know, I've been writing songs and singing them for nigh on 30 years. I like it. I love it. It started out as a way for me to communicate with other people and myself and the spirits. I don't want to say that it saved my life, but it gave me a life. So I took my show on the road, and I made some good friends that I still have today. And I talked to the girls that smiled at me, but in the end I realized it's probably best just to let them be.

my guitar instead of other people in times of loneliness and sorrow. 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I started to wonder, is this creativity or pathology? Am I the pathology?

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1: Mon, I'm just here from Jamaica, and I don't mean to interrupt the party, but one of me countrymen tell me there's a chitlin' rag going on here. Mon, fix me one of those things you call chitlin', but I call them in a tube, and I play one of me native jazz tune.
2: Coming up, Mon, one of chitlin'.

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That maybe...

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But for the first time in a long time, she believed that one day she would again feel the sun. She must be patient. She must have faith in the seeds that are planted beneath the snow. She must hold on, and she must let go. She'll be all right. No riding shining armored knight. She will save herself this time. And in fact, tonight, she did confirm. The cold never lasts, my darling. It just teaches the heart how to

0: De lunes a viernes de 6 a 9 de la mañana. 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
1: What should we steal tonight? Another hour, another year. I wish us all the best. The only way out is through. We've got to live it through. Night falls and the wind rises. I push through the gate and whistle at the stars. All we have are words, the kindness of animals, the flash of an earring in the dark. Remember, we only ever smell like ourselves. This need to live, drink it up, feel it in your eyes, show them how to really smile. Earlier today, a policeman asked me for my name, and I told him I'm sorry, but I'm seeing someone at the moment. Neither the past, the present, or the future matter to me. What matters to me is love, art, and money. I'm running down the street, and my arms are in the air, and I'm shouting to them, you can't make me care. And I'm calling things that are, that be not as though they were. And I'm not crying, and neither are you, and neither is anybody else. We're just dancing. There's no feeling in the world like riding at 150 miles an hour into the sunset and not being able to remember what you had for lunch. You want to know what's next? More apocalypse. Even if you could escape it, why would you want to? It's all so beautifully modern. I'm not leaving. I'm here for good. I won't lie to you. I was scared.

Call it intuition, call it luck, call it whatever the word is for when you get heat stroke twice in a week and start speaking Sanskrit. That shipwreck, once it happened, would not be cinematic at all. It would not be heroic. I would not end up doing the great things that I can't remember now that I dreamt of doing when I was little. But I still knew, back there in the dark and peaceful cave where most of my important thoughts were living at the time, that I would end up, ironically enough, like that guy did in the movie. Betrayed by his adored object, more naked than it's possible for a person to be, and lost in the grey and frozen confusion of being left alone to die. And I also knew that if some part of me did, however incredibly, survive, that all that would be left of me, of everything that could have ever been thought of definitively as me, would just be some faded memory, and that, if you'll allow me to speak metaphorically for a moment, it would end

that I was wrong then either. I'll spare you all the gory details, but I will just say this. They gave the doctors that worked on me awards for exemplary performance in circumstances of extreme stress.

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0: problems. 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
0: I be off the coast, bro, away from these crumbs, counting bread and eating toast, bro. 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

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I said yes, definitely. And that's the place to be for the danceability. 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You said yes, definitely. Electronicity.

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Shit ugly like Craig Mack. K-Smoke Woolies now, he moving like a jumpy dog, straight facts. Sprite cans with the false bottom. Aquafina bottles with the fake middle for the narcs, got em. Dirty Sprite saved my life too. But I ain't from the A, I'm from the NJ. 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But you's a Long Island bitch, so how the fuck you gon' curb me, Kira? Whatever, ain't nothing new, cause wherever I go, the places I be coming from be motherfucking loose. 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It goes down, you better not produce. Swoosh, we just do it like Nike, nightly. Got your favorite rapper for his G-Shock and Spike Lee's. I'm just another dumb Haitian, I'm dumb faking. You hurry up and buy now, you just another patron. Please, this rap shit is not for niggas like Mock. This rap shit for niggas like, yeah, you should've been paid me. This shit done took a million years, baby. The pistol grip was in the red, A.B. You wavy? Nah, you crazy.

0: technology can actually increase privacy. The question is, why are our private details that are transmitted online, why are private details that are stored on our personal devices any different than the details and private records of our lives that are stored in our private journals?
1: I think, you know, saying that you don't care about the right to privacy because you have nothing to hide is no different than saying you don't care about freedom of speech because you have nothing to say. It's a deeply antisocial principle because rights are not just individual, they're collective. And what may not have value to you today may have value to an entire, you know, population, an entire people, or an entire way of life tomorrow. And if you don't stand up for it, then who will? And if you don't stand up for it, then I will. And if you don't stand up for it, then I will.

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1: People really think that there's a beginning and an ending to this thing called life. But energy never dies. This is just a portal we're going through. Still, it's hard to let go, to let go, to let go, to let go, to let go, to let go.

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They tried to break me, but I would not give in. My sins are my savior.

This is Scott McCoy of the Young Fresh Fellows, the Minus Five, and you're listening to El Sótano, Radio Tres.